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0: However you punished your hair.
1: Hey, oh, let's go.
0: Whether it was dye.
1: When we were young, the future was so bright. Whoa. The old neighborhood was so alive.
0: To shaved. One, the Blaze.

0: at which point it's very dark and it's very dangerous for your kids, so you got to take that into account. Why not have it a little darker in the summertime when they don't go to school?
1: This guy, Boomrock, has a good point. Basically, it's the metric system. We were supposed to go to the metric system when Todd and I were 10 years old. They said, when we were 10 years old, I remember being about 10 years old in school, they said, we'll be in the metric system by the time you guys are out of high school. Never got near it.
2: And we, damn, dude.
1: F this. I got all up. The metric system was supposed to be in place by the time Todd and I got out of high school. That's a fact.
0: Yep.
1: And it got nowhere near it.
2: So like 20 years ago?
1: Yeah, exactly.
2: Like
1: whatever.
2: 20 years ago.
1: How the hell we are.
0: Now only the rest of the world uses it.
1: And we ain't going. I don't want to go there. I don't want to go there then. We're fine. What we got, man?
2: Apparently it gets him all riled up.
1: It does get me riled up.
2: Jesus.
1: So, all right. Come on back.
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5: 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An employee of Complete Children's Health at 3262 Salt Creek Road in North Lincoln called Lincoln Police Saturday night to report a vandalism. According to LPD, the employee reported that she showed up to get her vehicle and she saw several broken windows to the building. Officers found a total of 10 broken windows. Damage estimates are at $15,000. It looks like someone or some people threw rocks at the windows causing the damage. Former Omaha State Senator Brett Lindstrom has officially jumped in the 2026 Nebraska gubernatorial race as a nonpartisan candidate, but he must collect at least 4,000 valid signatures, including 750 from voters in each of the state's three congressional districts, through a petition by August 3rd to qualify for the November 3rd ballot. And Nebraska's senior Dylan Carey signed an undrafted free agent contract with the New York Mets organization on Monday. He was named Big Ten Defensive Player of the Year and first-team All-Big Ten after batting .353 with 16 doubles, 2 triples, 15 home runs, and 65 RBI. Sunny today and a high of 91. 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I'm Jeff Motes on 104.1 The Blaze.
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1: No, you don't.
0: There's a lot of money in that one there.
1: But if there was,
0: Segura's got a lot of money.
2: He became insufferable.
0: She does okay, but
2: he started bitching about the pores.
0: Yeah, that's what people are hammering about.
2: Screw you.
0: They can't wait for him to be the poor now because it's going to cost him a few bucks with kids, you know. There's no prenup. They've been together forever.
2: He did say something funny with somebody. He was in some town, a podcast interviewing or something. Somebody's like, why are you going there?
0: Yeah.
2: Some little town in, like, upstate New York. And he's like, a surgeon's salary?
0: Oh, good for him. That was early on, right? Now he's making more than a surgeon's salary, I'm sure.
2: For a night?
0: For a night. Yeah. Oh, I got it. Yeah. Okay. Good line. But you're right. He was picking on the poor people, wasn't he?
2: Yes.
0: Did he say washcloths for poor people? Now, these are jokes.
2: I don't think it was like a one-off thing. And then he was kind of like, oh, you're poor, huh?
0: Yeah, whatever. Right. Who cares? You're right. They are jokes. People take it too seriously sometimes because we say a lot of crap. You'll see people complain about us all the time. Can't believe you said that.
3: Yeah. We don't mean 90% of the crap we say.
0: Yeah. Yeah. Well, I would say more like 80%.
2: Right.
0: I mean,
2: right. I wish nobody would ever see me do stand up. That was a joke. Yeah. At least her. Well, it depends on the night. Right. Right.
3: There's two or three of those nights I wish they saw.
0: Yeah. All right. So they're splitting up. It's not good for them if they want that.
3: Well, I mean, if
0: One or the other. It's always one or the other, though. It's never completely equal.
3: I was going to go back to what Todd said. You know, if the relationship got to the point where a divorce was needed, it's probably a good thing. You know, they're probably both going to be happier this way.
4: No, nobody wakes up and says, this marriage is going great. Why don't we get a divorce?
3: Right.
0: One of them is hurt more than the other, for sure. Somebody initiated it, right?
4: Well, yeah.
0: That's the way it always works. Even regular breakups, just like boyfriend and girlfriend stuff, people say, we broke up. It was mutual. One of you wanted to stay together a little bit more than the other.
4: One of you introduced the idea.
0: That's it.
4: Yeah.
2: Didn't she just go through cancer?
4: You didn't both come up with the idea at the same time.
0: Right.
4: Oh, did she go through? Did she have a scare? Yeah.
3: Breast cancer.
2: I think she had cancer.
4: Yeah. Well, you know, that'll cause you to think.
2: Well, yeah, I think that could be a big strain on relationships.
4: Oh, sure.
0: Yeah.
4: Mm-hmm. Or it can cause you to reflect, saying, I don't want to go through this with this guy again. Who knows? Who knows what everybody's
0: thinking?
4: Whatever,
0: since their business, but since they're public figures, it's everywhere.
4: Right.
0: Yeah. I kind of went through that, a lot smaller version of that. But
2: Because your dong was too big.
0: That's exactly right, Nick. Yeah.
3: Early stage breast cancer.
0: We're sticking with that one, too, by the way.
2: That's what we settled on.
0: The little D she's with now, of course, you know.
4: Yeah.
0: Yeah. Yeah.
4: maybe that was the case here.
0: Yeah.
4: You can only handle a big wiener for so long. How long were they together?
0: Somebody called
3: 18 years, I think it said.
0: Somebody called it another Ozempic casualty because he lost a lot of weight. Not necessarily from Ozempic. I don't know how he lost it, but yeah, he looks good now. And he was a fat guy for a while, and he looks pretty damn good now. Yeah.
2: I don't know if it's true or not, but I heard he went on that whole Garth Brooks is a serial killer thing.
0: Yes, he did.
2: And I'd heard that they said that Garth Brooks will never really like say bad things about people, at least like not around publicly or whatever. Yeah. I'm sure
0: he's friends with John Reed.
2: I'm sure Miss Yearwood has heard some things. But I guess he saw that video of Segura falling down and like totally like twisting his arm and busting up his, and he just goes, karma.
0: Yeah, because Segura went on this bit where he thought it was a joke, but that Garth Brooks is a serial killer, right?
2: Yeah. Where are the bodies, Garth?
0: Right.
3: And I think it kind of got to the point where
0: he picked like the nicest guy out there as a serial killer. That was the bit, right?
2: He does have some unsettling videos if you watch him. Like his eyes, it can be like,
0: oh, so they do it like that.
2: Talking to the camera, him trying to do social media, he's like, hey, friend, like it is kind of creepy.
0: All right.
2: But if he's singing, Thunder Rolls, you're like, cool.
0: Yeah.
3: No, I'm not.
4: You think
2: they call the thing a rodeo?
4: He used his powers of evil and put a spell on John Reap after he and Trisha had dinner.
0: Oh.
2: Now
0: we're blaming John Reap's pedophilia on Garth Brooks. I don't think I want to go with that one.
2: That was all Reap.
0: I don't want to go with that one. Yeah. No, we're cool with Garth on that one. He did not do that.
4: I want to hear the whole story now.
3: Rough bust to throw somebody under.
0: Get Reap on the phone. He's probably doing him in interviews lately. Get him on the phone. You got his number on your phone, right, still?
2: He might have been allowed calls where he is.
0: Well, at least text him. You don't have to.
3: I'm not going to.
0: I know you're not.
2: I don't think you want to pop up in his phone.
3: No, I don't want my number on his electronic devices.
0: Come on back. Austin will join us later.

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19: As you know, if you do not have the opportunity to watch Bears in person, it can be done safely from the comfort of one's home.
20: Yeah, somebody's been telling me about that.
21: I've heard something about this.
19: One of the more popular live cam sites is on explorer.org. This site offers multiple camera angles along the river, allowing viewers to watch the Bears as they catch fish. Be warned, for those who choose this option, it can become very addictive very quickly.
20: I don't know about that.
19: For those with some time to spare, watching Bears in their element is nothing short of pure bliss.
21: Oh. A friend of mine reached out last night. There were like 14 Bears. Like in the evening, there's a lot more Bears than there are in the morning.
19: Yeah, they tend to gather like later in the afternoon.
20: Do not ever call me when that's happening, by the way. I'm sure everybody enjoys that.
19: And I'm,
21: have you watched it at all?
20: I had it on for, Michelle put it on because the cat was looking at it, and she was into it for a second, but I watched for 30 seconds, and I'm thinking, okay, it's cool, but it's not my thing.
19: Have you fired it up on the big screen?
21: Not yet.
20: She did.
19: You go to the YouTube app and just bring it up via YouTube, and there can be as much as 40 to 50 Bears in the river. We haven't peaked yet.
20: I'm with Puss, man. Help me out, Puss.
21: 40 to 50?
19: Yeah.
22: Sometimes I watch the street camera and, like, New Orleans. Don't we, Puss? Right. Just wake me up when they're done.
20: Exactly. Wake me up when you're done, right?
21: I might as well just turn this on the TV because all I'm doing is looking at my phone while I'm have the TV on anyway.
19: Yeah, I just throw it up as background for, you know.
10: Did you guys see that old dude get rammed by the buffalo?
19: Yes, we did, man.
10: Yeah, that was awesome. I watched that so many times.
20: I know, like 10 feet in the air, man.
10: So high. Great. It was incredible. It was incredible for him.
20: He broke his femur. He's alive. He broke his femur pretty bad. But four places, right, Puss?
10: Yeah, like four. I would four imagine. Places.
20: Fabricio, our buddy Fabricio, checking in. He knows more about this than we do. Of course, the 2030 FIFA World Cup is in Morocco, Portugal, and Spain.
10: Yeah, so they'll do afternoon, evening games there.
20: Those three
10: there.
20: Countries right there.
10: It'll
20: right.
10: be morning, afternoon games here.
20: Right.
19: Correct.
20: So that's when I'll watch soccer again. Maybe.
10: Who's going to win this thing? Who do they
21: Argentina.
10: Think?
19: France.
20: France is the is favorite.
10: Or Spain.
20: Right
10: really?
12: Yeah. Or England.
20: Yeah,
12: or
20: one
10: French.
20: Of those four. Yeah.
10: I'll be damned.
19: I believe France is the favorite going in. We're, down, we're down to the final four now.
20: Right.
10: Yeah.
12: Wow.
21: I know somebody that went down to the World Cup in Kansas City on Saturday and got in without a ticket.
19: Oh, how did that happen?
21: Group of two. They went in. I haven't heard the whole story yet, but as they had some friends that were inside. Mm-hmm. They kind of like took a screenshot or something. They were like, hey, our phone isn't working. We have tickets through here. Ended up with like a paper ticket. There might have been like some cash handed to one dude at some point. Just be like, hey, man.
10: Yeah.
21: Like,
10: you get
21: we can just walk in here, right?
10: Yeah.
21: They ended up seeing it's like sitting where like a section where like volunteers could see it.
10: Like that's a 20 and two ones. And then they had to sit through a soccer game.
20: So we were supposed to talk to Brett for Red Zone last week about ticket prices for that thing, and he remember
19: turns out it's free.
20: He didn't call us.
10: Yeah, I did get a text.
20: My flight got canceled last night from Denver to Scotts Bluff, and I got up on a put up in La Quinta by airline. Phone didn't charge. I was drunk, whatever, the whole thing.
21: He's going through it.
20: Yeah, yes.
10: Yeah, he had a rough night. He just hit you with like 10 excuses all at once. It's like all of them. Used them all.
20: Phone didn't charge. Yeah. And died just waking up. Sorry, man.
21: Grandma's sick.
20: Yeah, don't worry about it. Funny story.
19: Then England and Argentina tomorrow. And then they have a third place game. Did you guys do this when you were in high school? I remember the North Dakota State High School Basketball Tournament. No. I don't know if they still do it. But, you know, eight teams went to Fargo or wherever hosting the tournament.
10: Right. Oh, boy.
19: And if you lost your first game, you then went into the consolation round. So you didn't have to go home right away. You didn't just drive to Fargo and then go home right away. You got to play again. And it was basically
20: in the middle of nowhere up there. That's why, right?
19: You were playing for fifth place. Right. You know, whoever won the consolation
20: fifth place
19: bracket,
20: even, really? Okay. Right.
19: Yeah, well, they didn't win their first game, so that's as best as you could do. But they didn't say fifth place. You were just the winner of the consolation bracket. And I don't know if schools do that any
10: that's
19: longer.
10: It's a terrible name to it. Terrible ring.
20: Yeah. Do those soccer guys want to play a consolation game? No.
10: No.
20: Well, that's just a money grab. It's a money grab.
10: The upside is it's in Miami, and it'll be hot as balls when you're playing for third place.
19: That's a good question. Do they really want to play for third and fourth place? When no, they're
20: not those guys.
19: To play for the world championship?
20: Not at that level.
19: That would be like the losers.
21: It's such a letdown.
19: Yeah, that would be like the losers.
20: AFC and NFC losers played
19: the
20: second Super Bowl, right?
19: The NFC championship game losers would play for
10: the losers'
19: place.
10: Bowl.
19: Yeah. Loser Bowl. We would watch the Loser Bowl.
20: We would.
10: Yeah.
20: We would.
10: But seriously, it's like at 3 o'clock in the afternoon Saturday in Miami.
20: Right.
19: Yeah.
10: That's gonna be god awful. Check the weather report. Check the humidity and dew point. Let's do it all. Oh man.
20: Well, even this weekend up north, Puss, would be the same thing. Just brutal.
10: But at least you're playing for the championship.
20: Oh, I know that. Yeah.
10: You're playing for nothing on that game.
20: Yeah.
10: Oh, well, great. Third place.
20: Well, in their defense, they're also just in shorts.
19: Yeah. And it's only going to be, it's going to be a little hotter than that in Miami.
20: All right.
10: Yeah. Okay. July in Miami, shocking.
20: Yeah.
10: It's hot.
20: I won't be watching any of that probably, but, you know. Have fun with your soccer points.
21: Your soccer points.
10: I think I remember last time the World Cup was on. Like, I turned it on.
20: I don't remember at all.
10: I turned on the final game with like 5 minutes left, and then they went to penalty kick shootout. And then that's all I saw, and that was enough. Right. And that's probably what I'll do again this year.
21: I don't mind just having it on. I'm never riveted by it because I really don't know what's going on.
10: Right. Not a clue. Ball just goes real high. We don't understand. We don't understand the tactical movement of the players. We just see a bunch of dudes kicking a ball around.
21: Whenever there's a goal, it just comes out of nowhere. I'm like, whoa!
20: I do yell, that guy's open, kick it there. But sometimes you don't. But
19: then he's offside.
21: That's just at the grocery store.
20: I've been yelling that a lot. That guy's open, kick it there. Then I bitch. Yeah.
19: I'm more likely to yell at the bear to move over because the fish are
10: jumping. I can see how it could get addicting because he was trying to catch that fish for like 5 minutes. And it's kind of like wanting that, that's like a screensaver, you know, the square thing to go in the corner.
19: Well, that's pretty much their job.
20: Yeah.
19: Their job is to fatten up for the winter.

0: every day?
1: Yeah, pretty much. I have it on in the background. When
0: I mean,
1: home.
0: I get it. Like, I'm kind of keep, like, eyeing your screen. It's yeah. kind of sucking me in.
1: But you got to understand that, you know,
0: I took a 1,000 milligram
2: right. yeah.
0: thing, I'd never be the same.
2: No.
0: I'd probably speak bear.
1: I was just there. So I have a little different perspective. But even people who haven't been there are still fascinated by this.
2: I wonder if that bear cam, if somebody who ever has the feed says, what the hell's going on here? Why is it an uptick in the middle of the country? I mean, a huge uptick.
3: This one guy looks like
2: a week.
3: He looks like he's had it on constantly for like 2 weeks.
0: Apparently, there's a new radio show dedicated to the bear cam, given play by play.
2: Well, there kind of is, isn't there, Push?
3: Let's
2: go back.
3: Our
2: show now.
3: Let's go back to talking about soccer,
2: please.
4: The bear with the twitch either. Is back, yeah.
0: And he's caught the salmon with his left hand.
1: I'm kind of curious.
0: He's going in for the kill.
1: If we've moved the needle at all.
2: Oh, we had to, Todd. Nobody talked about that around here except for you.
3: We've gotten a lot of correspondence from people to say, this is awesome. I've had this on all the time. Right. So
2: all the other stoners.
3: We have to have caused an uptick.
1: Right, because it was new to all of those people.
2: Yes, it was.
3: Well, and I wonder what their baseline was before. Like, what was the normal number of people turning on bears in the river cam?
0: Does it say how many people are watching on this? No,
1: I'm not seeing any information.
4: Looks like you can comment on it.
0: It just says underneath it, Todd.
3: If somebody from the Park Service puts up a sign in front of the camera that says, hi, Todd, we'll know you made a mark.
0: That would be cool. Yeah. Just to show up there, I just fly up there and go. So Todd, just wave at him.
2: And you're just waving.
0: Yeah.
2: Austin, Austin.
0: What's that? Then I'm just flying their hairs.
2: Anybody see Austin?
3: Of all the people, I know you would be the one that would do
0: It'd
3: that.
0: It'd be so
3: Austin.
0: Worth it.
2: There's Austin just waving at the camera.
0: Give me a GoFundMe. GoFundMe to do this.
2: Just to wait for you to wave at the camera at the bear. That'd be great.
1: You can tune away from the bears for a little while tonight. You got to watch your buddy Cameron.
2: Is that tonight?
0: Yes.
1: Yeah, he's on AGT, America's Got Talent, NBC tonight.
3: Leaving his shirt on.
4: We were talking about how you were betrayed.
0: The whole show's a sham, but I hope the sham works out for him.
2: Yeah. Of course it's a sham. All those shows suck like that, but it's national exposure for him.
3: Yeah, it's great.
2: So what year were you on that now?
0: That was wild. That was 2010.
1: Yeah.
2: Okay, yeah.
4: And, I party with poop on my face.
2: Yeah.
0: Yeah. Yeah.
2: Who'd you tell that to?
0: Peers. Well, like right before I went on.
2: Piers Morgan's a douchebag.
0: Oh, God. Douche.
1: You should have pooped
2: everything,
1: on his
2: everything
1: face.
2: About that guy's a douche.
0: Yeah. So, down to the way he talks, his face. Yeah. The producer right before I went on goes, by the way, like literally it's live television. I'm walking out. He's like, but Piers Morgan hates stand-up comics. I'm like, okay, so that's how we're doing this.
4: Right before you went out.
0: Yeah.
2: Right.
0: And so he buzzed me, and I go, I knew you were going to buzz me.
2: Yeah.
0: He's like, what, you did? And I'm like, and I don't care. Yeah. I don't care if you poop on me. I party with poop on my face or something. I don't know.
2: Off comes the shirt.
0: I was like, what?
1: Here's another testimonial guys brought up. Since you guys brought up the bear cam, I started watching it last week. And since then, I've ran into at least 3 people in public where I happen to notice their phone, and they're watching the bear cam as well.
2: Well, you know what? That's the popularity of the show. I'm fine with that. But good for them.
0: This is good. This is a good way for America to get their
2: bear fix.
0: Right? Yeah, and also their attention span. You know,
1: right?
2: Depression though in August, and they go away, man.
1: I got to warn you that you know they're going to go away pretty soon. Then they'll come back.
0: What's explore.org going to focus on that?
1: They just have the camera trained on that all the time.
2: Skunk cam.
0: They got one where like lions chase people.
1: Explore.org has 8,000 cameras scattered across the country. So if you're really looking for wildlife, but I'm looking for brown bear.
3: But for the people who want it, the link is still pinned to the top of our Twitter and Facebook feed.
4: Good. How long do the bears sleep? We're going to be 3-4 months?
2: I watched this bear sleep for 2 months. It's so cool, man.
0: They go into their cave and take a 1,000 milligram gummy.
1: Yeah.
0: And they come out.
1: I would say they probably sleep for a good 4 months, Nick.
2: I'd watch bear dumping cam. You told me when they dump once in a while. I'd watch that. They just all poop
1: all the
2: time. I
1: got a video on my phone, and then the one I posted up. Did you post that one yesterday?
3: The link didn't work.
1: Oh, okay, the bear goes to another bear and then turns around, and he poops as if to mark his territory right in front of where the other bear

0: Is fishing.
1: Oh, that's dude. A dick yeah. move.
2: So I saw someone do that in Denver.
0: That was a good move.
3: Awesome with us. Come on back.
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3: 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An employee of Complete Children's Health at 3262 Salt Creek Road in North Lincoln called Lincoln Police Saturday night to report a vandalism. According to LPD, the employee reported that she showed up to get her vehicle and she saw several broken windows to the building. Officers found a total of 10 broken windows. Damage estimates are at $15,000. It looks like someone or some people threw rocks at the windows causing the damage. Former Omaha State Senator Brett Lindstrom has officially jumped in the 2026 Nebraska gubernatorial race as a nonpartisan candidate, but he must collect at least 4,000 valid signatures, including 750 from voters in each of the state's three congressional districts, through a petition by August 3rd to qualify for the November 3rd ballot. And Nebraska's senior Dylan Carey signed an undrafted free agent contract with the New York Mets organization on Monday. He was named Big Ten Defensive Player of the Year and first-team All-Big Ten after batting .353 with 16 doubles, 2 triples, 15 home runs, and 65 RBI. Sunny today and a high of 91. 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I'm Jeff Motes on 104.1 The Blaze.
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0: buildings. Yeah.
1: Beautiful buildings. It looks incredible. I'd probably move there without looking.
2: Or some guy with his VPN set up to
3: do it. We found out that is a possibility.
4: What
3: is
4: possibility, but more and more, though, we're getting people to tell us that they're from.
2: What does the FBI have to say about this?
5: Well, I think if you're moving internationally, the other country wants the FBI to be like, hey, she's cool.
2: It's their version of the FBI, or they're contacting the United States Federal Bureau of Investigation?
5: Hey, she gets cleared by the FBI, and then the Netherlands are like, okay, that's cool with us.
2: Oh, okay,
4: Nick, you couldn't even go to Canada with that DUI, right?
5: Not reckless.
2: Yeah.
6: And
2: I don't know if I'd want my case taken to today's FBI. They have a little different.
4: True, Todd. Right. That's true, right?
1: We got 108 downloads from the Netherlands in the last 30 days. They are right in between Albania and Taiwan.
5: So we'll get to see if Brad's listening. If it stays at 108, then we know he's not listening to the show that his best friend is on.
1: It ticks up once.
5: Right?
4: So you said they have a pit bull breed, and pit bulls aren't allowed in that country, so they were... Oh, they're not allowed in a different country they're going to go to.
5: Yeah,
4: wins over the country.
5: He was looking at working in Denmark, and then they're like, well, you can't have that dog here. Right. And he's like, well, if I live in Germany and work in Denmark. But it's hard enough to even move somewhere with all the immigration stuff. All the paperwork and everything to be like,
4: dog with you,
5: right? They're like, hey, I'm going to live in Germany but work in Denmark. They're like, no, man. No, you're not.
1: No, you're more of a Denmark guy.
4: There's a video I retweeted of a pit bull running towards a buffalo. This is a real video. It's not AI. And like it's going to go get this buffalo. The buffalo headbutts the pit bull in the air, and the pit bull runs back. Yeah. She's like, nah, I'm not going to do that.
2: Did he do a little bitchy dog yelp?
4: And she's kind of far away, but it flips over and just runs back to its owners. The owners are yelling at the pit bull. Like, what are you thinking? You know?
1: Yeah.
4: I'm a pit bull. Well, that's a buffalo. Yeah. Buffalo won that battle. Check it out. It's on our Twitter page at TNT Radio Empire. You can check it out. So 108 people. Some of those are probably VPNs, but some of them are actually people who live there, I'm sure.
1: Yeah, maybe.
4: With the expats living everywhere.
1: Yeah.
2: Do they have a military base over there? That's where we get a lot of our...
4: He's not moving furniture and that kind of crap, because you know, just moving the United States furniture is a pain in the ass.
1: Yeah,
4: he's not shipping furniture over, is he? You sell everything and go buy a cot over there.
5: Yeah, I don't know what I didn't ask him about. That. He said they got rid of a ton of stuff.
4: Yeah, you would.
5: And,
4: yeah.
5: Like, his parents flew out there and they're driving his car back to Omaha.
1: Mm-hmm. Even selling stuff sucks. I just abandon it. Take your records and your guitars.
4: Oh, yeah. Take the records and guitars, right.
1: But not the furniture.
4: No.
1: The couch is going on the side of the road.
3: Well, chances are the furniture you have here won't fit in the house you end up with there.
4: Oh, yeah. It's going to be smaller, right?
3: European architecture is a little different.
4: That's true. Mm. That's true. Come on back.
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0: Evanescence, and who will you follow? Those of you who went down to the Kansas City show. Had a couple of emails actually come in with some pictures. Thank you, Chris. Sent me pictures from the Evanescence show. She was down at the Evanescence show. Yeah, again, Morton Amphitheater this past Sunday night. Blaze Rock Buzz. Daughtry is releasing There and Back Again. It's a compilation featuring re-recorded versions of his past hits. Also, new music on the show today. I'm not going to tell you who, because some of you are going to pshaw it. You're going to go, psh. I'm going to play it. And, of course, you can look and see who it is. You can do the Shazam thing, but it's later on the show. Also, Hailstorm tickets. We're going to do that before 2 o'clock. Those of you who love movies and you love Freddy Krueger, get ready, as why not? Paramount Pictures has closed a deal for the U.S. rights to adapt the original screenplay for A Nightmare on Elm Street. And the rights are being licensed from the Wes Craven estate, which includes names listed here, unimportant. But, yeah, here comes a reboot of Nightmare on Elm Street. It's your boy's Rock Buzz, powered by Vinny Krikac, your State Farm agent.
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